versus Dylan Francis. That was One Dance. And we're going to keep it going next with one from Deadmau5, going back to 2009 for Ghosts and Stuff with Rob Swire. Getting in the

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We're celebrating 55 years on the air, and as part of that, we're inviting you to come check out our studios. That's right, we're hosting

Lifeguard in the mix on the Drive at 5 there with Calvin Harris and Rihanna versus the Disco Fries. This is what you came for. You're in the mix here on the Drive at 5 with DJ Lifeguard, taking you up until 6 o'clock with an hour of non-stop music. Gonna jump into this next one from Walt J. Dominique. It's Sandy Groove's mix of Pop here on Dance 89.5 and the Drive at 5, taking you home every weekday here on Seattle's Party Radio.

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0: 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A little bit of a reunion for Cascada, the original vocalist and producers coming back together. And they are also putting it out on a forthcoming album of the same name. 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

Zedd and Haley Williams, Stay the Night on Dance 89.5. You want to stay the night? We got you covered all night long starting at 8 p.m. DJ Lady Love is in the mix with It's a Vibe, and then it's the power.

Zedd and Hayley Williams, Stay the Night on Dance 89.5. You want to stay the night? We got you covered all night long starting at 8 p.m. DJ Lady Love is in the mix with It's a Vibe.

0: Zedd and Haley Williams, Stay the Night on Dance 89.5. You want to stay the night? We got you covered all night long starting at 8 p.m. DJ Lady Love is in the mix with It's a Vibe, and then it's the Power Mix at 9. It's going to be Randy Schlager bringing you the vibes from the club. Jiminy Cricket brings you some happy hardcore on Push the Tempo, 10 and 11 o'clock, taking you till midnight, where we got you on the late night, of course, with Electric Variety Pack, and then the Lockdown bringing it to 2 a.m. We got you covered day and night at Dance 89.5, and we are back to more music in a minute.
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New music from Prana and Susie Ledge on Dance 89.5. Getting ready for a DJ Lady Love to take over with It's a Vibe. She's setting up in the next studio, said she's just feeling good, wants to play some feel-good tunes tonight on a beautiful Friday. That's next. It's a Vibe on Dance 89.5.

0: 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The vibe is set, and DJ Lady Love is locked in. 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

The Power Mix from DJ Randy Schlager. I'm your host, Noam Port, who apparently has been adding a "the" in front of the show name this entire time. But in my defense, no, I got nothing. I'll still be enjoying the tunes with you all here on The Power Mix.

the Power Mix from DJ Randy Schlager. And while we've had a warm October so far, I kind of hope it gets chillier soon, mainly because I want to wear my coat. It has so many pockets. It's wonderful. Thanks for listening to the Power Mix from DJ Randy Schlager on Dance 89.5. I can see the sunset.

Power Mix from DJ Randy Schlager. If you're looking for some more deep explorations in dance music, make sure to tune in tomorrow night for The Vortex with DJ Derek Deep, taking over your speakers tomorrow night at 9 p.m. here on Dance 89.5. Now back

listening to the Power Mix from DJ Randy Schleicher. Just coming out of Girl from Jonas Blue and heading into Pump Up the Dance from DJ Michelle IT and Nari here on the Power Mix from DJ Randy Schleicher on Dance.

Kansas 89.5 here with the Power Mix from DJ Randy Schlager. Now, this show has a lot of history to it, and so does Dance 89.5 itself, considering it's been on the air for 55 years. And there's no better way to experience that than by joining us here in the studio for our 55th anniversary open house. 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

The end of tonight's Power Mix from DJ Randy Schlager. I'm your host, Owen Port, and I hope you've all enjoyed. But don't worry, as we're heading into one last tune, Eclipse from Lemon Interrupt, before we hand it over to DJ Jiminy Cricket for Push the Tempo. So until next week, where we'll do this all again, it's been the Power Mix from DJ Randy Schlager here on Dance 89.5, Seattle's Party Radio.

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Yo, what up, people? You are listening to Dance 89.5. This is Push the Tempo. I'm your host, DJ Jiminy Cricket. For the next hour, you will be in the mix with me, and our second hour goes to DJ Starkus versus Candy Kid live on vinyl. Very excited for that. Keep it locked and loaded. Let's get into the mix, gang.

you get to my age.

Hi, this is DJ Jiminy Cricket. I've been spinning for the last hour. Up next, we have DJ Candy Kid versus Starkus live vinyl set from Candy Ball. It's gonna be sick.

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And welcome back to another installment of EVP on Dance 89.5 FM Seattle. I am your host, 1 Kilohertz, and on this show, we play a variety of electronic music, fast and slow, old and new, and every

And coming up next, we're going to follow that up with this awesome track from the artist Break. You heard that right. Track titled Combination Style. Also coming off of the Metalheads record label.

artist Command Strange. Kicking it here with this track titled Forever from the Mystery EP. Super dope track. Now we're going to jump into this one. Newer from Hospital Records, from the artist Technomatic, we have this track titled The Golden Section, The Zero T Remix.

0: super, super soulful track right there. That was Pola and Bryson with the legendary DJ Marky and Amia. That was a track titled Be There. Now, we are going to move into Neve and Crimson featuring Lifa. This track is titled No Love.
1: Electric Variety Pack on

Now, we are just passing the halfway mark of the show. And with that, in the spirit of variety, we are going to switch it up. This track from the artist Koido, off the Final Reason release,

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And coming right now, we have this track from Silky, track titled Love Affair.

0: How do you feel about the music today, the rock music?
1: I think it's all coming together more now. And I think the people that maybe would have been satisfied with just a rock feeling now want sort of the same beat, but they want a more sophisticated thing happening on top of it. And so they're interested in toward jazz, you know, which has been running through the stream all the time anyhow.

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So they're interested in moving toward Kev, you know, which has been running through the stream all the time anyhow. So I think jazz is coming back stronger, and probably we'll use a lot of rock elements. Naturally, rock is using jazz elements, as in a lot of jazz rock.

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We still have plenty of time to switch up the vibe before the end of the show. That was the sound of Turnian Sound with that track titled Double Down. But mixing in now, we have this awesome track from Hijinx. Track titled Imminence Obsolete featuring Nina.

0: on Thematic. That track is titled Friendly Fire. Now we have time for just one more before I let you go for the week. And I'm gonna throw this OG gem at you. This one from Chromastar and the legend N-Type. This track is titled New Era Dub. Coming off of the Wheel and Deal record label.
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0: for hanging out and kicking it with me for this hour. Once again, I am your host, 1 kHz. And as always, remember, stay cool, stay safe, and we'll see you again, same time, same place, next week. 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
1: Jumping in the mix with DJ Trent Vaughn for Save the Wave. Coming up this hour, we'll do some Cure. We'll do Maurice and the Clichés. The Violent Femmes. Let's kick things off right now with Shake the Disease from Depeche Mode. This is Save the Wave on Dance 89.5.

the Way with DJ Trent Vaughn on Dan's 89.5. Music back there from Big Pig, Breakaway. How about some Easter app? Because, you know, to Trent, nothing says Saturday morning like join in the chant. The Edge Remix. Sail the Wave.

0: Save the Waves on Dance 89.5. DJ Trent Vaughn in the mix this morning until 10 a.m. Hey, I want to let you know, coming up next Saturday, we are hosting an alumni party for our 55-year anniversary. And it's not just the alum that are invited, also listeners like you. If you want to have a chance to tour the facility and see things behind the scenes, coming up next Saturday, the 17th, you got to RSVP on our website right now at dance89.5.org. We have tours going from 1 until 6 o'clock. Afternoon, evening, next Saturday the 17th. All right, hang on. We're back in the mix with DJ Trent Vaughn right after this.
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0: Jumping in hour 2 of Save the Wave with DJ Trent Vaughn. Going to kick off this hour with more Depeche Mode. It's Dangerous to Be in

0: Lay All Your Love on Me. Right here on Save the Wave with DJ Trent Vaughn. We do this every Saturday morning from 7 to 10 a.m. That means we have another hour left right after this.
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0: It's Save the Wave with DJ Trent Vaughn. Jumping into hour number three on the way, we'll do some Dead or Alive, some Boxcar, Human League. JWB on the way. Right now, the Razor-Made mix of Military Drums from Hubert Kaa. 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

0: 85 remix of Transex Living on Video right here on Save the Wave with DJ Trent Vaughn. I want to remind you, coming up next Saturday is the Dance 89.5 55-year anniversary alumni party. 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
1: 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The next meeting is scheduled for Tuesday, October 27th at Robert Eaglestaff Middle School. 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